0: 22h minuit.
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0: Cut Killer sur Skyrock.
2: All the man them we have beat, just get the fleet. Sound pull them too hard, they have to set things straight. And the dogs to the man for put them straight. Girl, them say them don't wait. Now the beat, you up now. Check it.

0: l'émission numéro 1 le samedi soir. Saturday Night Show. Cut Killer Show sur Skyrock.
1: Chap in the bando, I don't wanna look like you. Chap in the bando, I don't wanna look like. Chap in the bando, I don't wanna look like. 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